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Deep down in the jungle, last I banged in my first bongo. Every monkey like to be in my place instead of me, cause I'm the king of bongo, baby, I'm the king of bongo bong.

affair. You got issues going way back. You never say hi, you never say much, you never make an effort to stay in touch.

So guess what? I'm playing in Central Park tonight. But I got some special friends that are gonna come out later. You can be patient, right? Can't you?